some people never really leave. 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

down to rest in a big field of tall grass. 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
3: You broke my heart, 'cause I couldn't dance. You didn't even want me around. But now I'm back to let you know that I can really shake 'em down.

dynamic Dusty Springfield coming at you there with a dramatic Jerry Goffin Carole King ballad entitled Some of Your Lovin'. And here's our featured import from a new name in Great Britain. Have a listen to Edwin Starr.

he's already been in the top 10 rhythm and blues hit parade in America. Edwin Starr, keep that name in mind. Agent 00 Soul. And here's a 208 Newspin that was released in the UK just 2 weeks ago.

She's got a very classy LP out in the States in the R&B genre. It's called Gentle Is My Love, and that's Nancy Wilson on the Capitol label with a Van McCoy composition called Where Does That Leave Me?

0: And the 2 week top 20, Sunday the 26th of September,
1: 1965.
0: The chart this week dominated by Sonny and Cher. They're down at 20 with Baby Don't Go. Cher is down 8 to 19 singing All I Really Want to Do. And the first of three chart newcomers...

Newcomer number 2 of 3 of 15, Herman Hermits, just a little bit better. On the 208 Top 20, brought to you by the makers of Golden Crunchy Fries and the makers of Sun Silk Shampoo. And this week's number

0: They're going for the big time, okay? They've recently toured Japan, and the Honeycombs are up to 13, and that's the way. As Sunny falls out of the top 10 with Laugh at Me, Marcello Minerbi dances on down to number 11.
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to number 9, Horst Jankowski and A Walk in the Black Forest. Simon Tate here for your DJ BA, blowing the top 10 apart.

0: to number 8 on Radio Luxembourg for Barry Maguire, warning we're on the eve of destruction. Meanwhile, it's this week's 208 Top 20 highest newcomer, according to the specially prepared weekend chart from the NME. It's
1: number 7.
0: And that means the Manfreds.

0: song, Europe's first ever radio chart show, the 208 Top 20. Man from Man firing at number 7, insisting, if you've got to go, go now. But it's out of the top 5 for...
1: Once upon a time, you dressed so fine.

Oh, yes, 1 week of one, 3 weeks of two, this week back to five for Sonny and Cher and I Got You, Babe. And I think today, kiddies,

entering the top five at four. The Hollies came along there and looked through any window. But it's all calm at number three.

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The Walker Brothers make it easy on yourself. But Holland's number one is Britain's number one, No More.

0: they came in straight to number three, then 4 weeks at one, only to be pushed out by, we'll find out following the countdown. And as we thank our royal ruler, Tony Prince, for advising the 208 Top 20 reconstructions, thanks to Zach Hosier, our NME chart consultant. Here's the Top 20, September 1965. It's down to number 20 for Sonny and Cher, Baby Don't Go. Cher is down 8 at 19, and All I Really Want to Do. Brand new at number 18 for Andy Williams, he's almost there. And the former number 1 from the Beatles, out of a top 10 at number 17, that is Help. Four to number 16, Donovan's Universal Soldier. Straight to 15 for Herman's Hermits, just a little bit better. Up to 14, the McCoys, Hang On Sleepy. And up to 13, that's the Honeycombs, and That's the Way. Out of a top 10, down at 12, Sonny, and Laugh at Me. Down to number 11 for Marcello Mitterby and Zorba's Dance. And into the top 10, it's Nini Rosso and Il Silenzio. Down to number 9, Horst Jankowski, A Walk in the Black Forest. And up 5 at 8, Barry Maguire's Eve of Destruction. Our highest newcomer comes in at number 7 for Manfred Mann, If You Gotta Go Down Now. Out of top 5 to number 6 for Bob Dylan, Like a Rolling Stone. The former number 1 from Sonny and Cher. Down 3 at 5, I Got You Babe. And up 2 at 4, The Hollies, Look Through Any Window. No change at number 3 for the Walker Brothers, Make It Easy on Yourself. Back from 1 to 2 for the Rolling Stones, Satisfaction. And the man who rolled the Stones down from
1: Britain's number 1.
0: Only the King of Naughty Ash. That's right, one Kenneth Arthur Dodd. He's taken Tears to the Top. Tar for listening, and do join us at the 208 Top 20 Facebook group. Till the next one, Teddy Singh.

with a song all about Brandy, who in fact turns out to be a dog, not a woman. And that's the first of five chart newcomers this week at number 20. And on the 208 Top 20, it's another new entry at... number

They've just arrived outside this week's UK Disco Top 30, and on Luxie's Top 20, straight in at 19 for Hansa Records' new signing, Sugarcane, and their version of the old Bobby Bloom hit, Montego Bay. Frankie Valli slips to number 18. It's all over for Exile as they fall out of a top 10, back to 17, and newcomer number 3 of 5 is at

0: the gravelly voice of Frankie Miller in At 16 with Darlin.
1: The bounty hunters. 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
0: John and Olivia still cling to number 15. The Stones fall out of the top 10, back to number 14. And we have a brand new...

0: for Tony Prince and the Goldmine after our sound survey. Hollywood Nights from Bob Seger on a silver vinyl 45 there. And that's the one rated number 13 and a new entry to the Radio Luxembourg Top 20. No change at 12 for Gladys Knight and the Pips. Death by a Thousand Rose Petals for the Dooleys, who dropped 6 from 5 to 11.
1: 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A beautiful radio show. It's in the can, man. The 7 of Super 7.

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defeated 10cc from number one 3 weeks ago, stayed at the top four just 1 week, then down to three, back to eight, and now it's 10 for ABBA and Summer Night City. And they're being followed...

written by Mick Jackson, who is no relation to the Jacksons, who peaked at 4 last week, now in decline at 9, with Blame It on the Mexican Girl.

That's our second fastest climber this week on the top 20 from Radio Luxembourg. Up 8 into the top 10 at 8 for Smokey's Mexican Girl. And 2 weeks ago, they knocked ABBA off the top. Last week, Dean Friedman knocked them down. And down they come again. The love has gone. They've abandoned the top 3.

They're certainly selling lots of records and tapes in 1978, but it's downer's time for Rolls-Royce with the Norman Whitfield-produced record, Love Don't Live Here Anymore. And there's another top three exit for...

another 1978 success story in the shape of Third World on the Island record label, but it's out of the top three, In Descent at number six. And now that we've found...

Sylvester enters the top five this week on 208 with You Make Me Feel Mighty Real. As we call up Dave Spud in Bournemouth, Susan in Margate. Hi there, Susie. And in Gladstone, listening to 208 from Ibiza. Hey, and how's this for a move? Up 7 from 11 for Leo.

11th week on the survey for Leo Sayre. A little hesitation last week as he fell out of the top 10 back to 11, but up he comes all the way to number 4. And I Can't Stop Loving You, but right over the top of Leo.

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0: Thanks to the man who devised the 208 Top 20 Reconstructions, Tony Prince, and to our curator of a data, Pete Seaton. Here's the countdown, Sunday the 1st of October, 78. It's a new one for the OJs at 20 with Brandy. New at 19 is Sugarcane and Montego Bay. Down at 18, Frankie Valli with Grease. And back to number 17, Exile and Kiss You All Over. Straight to number 16 is Frankie Miller and Darlin. Stuck at 15, that's John Travolta and Olivia Newton-John with Summer Nights. Down out of the top 10 at 14, the Rolling Stones, respectable. And a brand new number 13 for Bob Seger and Hollywood Nights. At 12, Gladys Knight, the Pips are Better Than Good Time. At 11, down come the Doolies with A Rose Has to Die. Down at 10, ABBA and Summer Night City. And down at number 9, the Jacksons, Blame It on the Boogie. And at 8, it's going up. Like that with Smokey and Mexican Girl. Down 5 at 7, Rose Royce, Love Don't Live Here Anymore. Down 3 at 6, Third World, Now That We Found Love. Up to number 5, Sylvester, You Make Me Feel Mighty Real. And up 7 at 4, Leo Sayer. And I Can't Stop Loving You. Brand new number 3, ELO, Sweet Talking Woman. Down from 1 to 2 comes Dean Friedman. Yes, it's wow time.
1: Britain's number one.
0: That's right, a phenomenal 9-place rise to the top for Boney M and their album Night Flight to Venus, and that is Rasputin. And there goes another 208 Top 20. Thanks for listening. Take care and catch you same time next time for another super soft sound survey.

his drinking and lusting and his hunger for power became known to more and more people, the demands to do something about this.